0: Mephisto Clubbing.
1: You are listening to Collective Wellness from Leipzig. Have fun with Mephisto Clubbing.

I don't remember what happened to me. I was introduced to Dr. Cameron, and I don't remember Dr. Cameron at all. I don't remember any of that. They shipped me up to what they called the sleep room, and they gave me all of these electroconvulsive shock treatments and megadoses of drugs and LSD and all of that, and I have no memory of any of that. Nothing of that time in the Allen Memorial or any of my life previous to that. All gone. White.

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1: Enjoy.

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Thank you to my swamp and thank you God I was broke. I thanks you God, I thank you to Top God Entertainment. Ooh, Top Dog Entertainment. Scissors Day, Moose and the Hating That Stands. Mommy, Blake High School and all the bitches I surpassed. I knew it. Tonight we popping bottles.

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0: 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And I believe that CNN and
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0: What they do is illegal.

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0: technique. 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
1: Oh yeah.
0: But she make it look easy, cause she got it.
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0: Yo, if there's not enough snow, we just make it ourselves. 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
1: Okay, yeah.
0: I'm a mountain girl.
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0: In my valley, there is no sun over winter, no. 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
1: Oh.
0: There'll be confusion and exclusion all year round, yo. Yeah, yeah, yeah. In the valleys, yeah. 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

concert begins. The bass is an amalgamation of everything. Rules are not to be played by rebels. The story of never ending. Your introversion led you here. Intuition protected you along the way. 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Only the strong will survive. 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

0: truth unveils with time. 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
0: No, I ain't my girl.
1: I swear that's your girl.
0: It ain't my girl.
1: She got juice up.
0: Oh well.
1: She got chapter.
0: Oh well. I swear that's your man.
1: I ain't got no man.
0: He was with that man.
1: He was just any man.

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1: No, I ain't my girl.
0: I swear that's your girl.
1: It ain't my girl.
0: She got juice up.
1: Oh well.
0: She got checked up.
1: Oh well. I swear that's your man.
0: I ain't got no man.
1: He was with that man.
0: He was just any man.
1: He got

0: me there. These days I can't go nowhere. Ain't that your girl?
1: No, I ain't my girl.
0: I swear that's your girl.
1: It ain't my girl.
0: She got juice up.
1: Oh well.
0: She got checked up.
1: Oh well. I swear that's your man.
0: I ain't got no man.
1: You was with that man.

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You could take me in 4 hours, make me a deal. And day a piece, take it all, just stay a week.

weather cold, the weather so chill, chilly, willy, penguin, feathered road. Cause I'm sipping pro, yeah, that meth is pro. Promethazine, yeah, stepping stone. Oh, they acting up, get your weapons wrong.